0: Yeah.
1: Concerts récents.
0: Tea in the house.
2: Little jump in this motherfucker. Yeah. 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
2: Little Japanese motherfucker. Yeah. 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
1: ngangitshela.
0: Sorry. 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No, listen. I'm coming back.

0: Okay, you know what I mean?
1: Can we try
2: it? Yeah, they can work with her.
0: Instead of can we do it again?
3: Yeah.
0: You know when you do things for God, you must do them bigger. So we're going triple.
4: Alright.
0: Listen to the whole flow now.
3: Yeah.

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Nkwaba, Adam Marwa, to walk one is our more. The case that two, but a jinger, and a jinger, car, cut to the knee, the yet a caribam, a father room, a Jordan and may yas at the thing in a man who tumble and degree at home. There are one book that done it, but both to that of the may yas. Could you ever get about the knee, the yet a pizza at the nanny? The fire needed a pizza at the knee, no tongue with my yin yaga. Papa to the gender palm, who tang, which I was in a quarter to the wood tang, which I was in a year at the palm of wood tang, which I was in a quarter genny, till you wood tang, which I was in. Got any year to put down yen, three years, one and 5 years, three times in a wood tang will be me. Got a wood tang, which I was in a quarter do more that year wood tang me ever. But to what I do at the yard, the thing about it tainted when you can do what in me about you, like if Yaka, Kaina may be the Buddha that is one mum. I was in a may yarding and a bit more. Kumoba kina, akina adonga ye, takaturi ye paka piku. 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

0: Yeah.
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2: Little jump in this motherfucker. Yeah. Only jazz out in New York. You know what I'm saying? We off in New York.

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0: তাহলে
1: Can we try it?
2: Yeah, they can work with that.
3: Instead of Can we do it again?
4: Yeah.
3: You know when you do things for God, you must do them bigger. So we're going triple.
1: Alright.
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4: Yeah.

0: Mbiakon, born a gemini. 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
1: soldier.
0: I'm a woman. Oh, get you a son. 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I'm coming back.

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2: Little Japanese motherfucker. Yeah. Ali J's out in New York. You know what I'm saying? We off in New York.

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0: Okay,
1: you know what I mean?
2: Can we try it?
0: Yeah, they can work with that.
1: Instead of can we do it again?
3: Yeah.
1: You know when you do things for God, you must do them bigger. So we're going triple.
0: Alright.
1: Listen to the whole flow now.
3: Yeah.

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0: Yeah.
1: Oh.
0: Little
2: Japanese motherfucker. Yeah. Ali J's out in New York. You know what I'm saying? We off in New York.

0: Okay,
1: you know what I mean?
2: Can we try it?
3: Yeah, they can work with that.
1: Instead of can we do it again?
4: Yeah.
1: You know when you do things for God, you must do them bigger. So we're going triple.
2: Alright.
1: Listen to the whole flow now.
0: Yeah.

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2: o nkola adam marwa to go kwa ni taba mo Kegatu, but a king, and a king, so then he yet a cargame, father room, a jordan and a may as a thing in a may who tumble and put it to home. There are one book that I need, but both put out in a may yard. Could you ever get about the name? Be yet a peter at Nani, the quiet need a peter at the new town with Yan Yara. Papa, to the gender pump, who town would see, I would see a quarter to the wood town, which I would see. A year at the pump of wood town, which I would say a quarter can me till you wood town, which I would see. Cut any year to put down yen, three year, visit a one and five year, this time, till a wood town will be me. Carabo town, which I would see a quarter do more that year wood town, never. But to what was the other thing about it, when you book and do what in me about him, like if Yaka, Kaina, maybe nobody got it, mum, I was in a may asking a little bit more. Kumo ba kina, a kina adonga ye, takaturi ye paka piko. 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

0: Kose Morikont, the man
1: T in the house.
2: Little Japanese motherfucker. Yeah. Ali J's out in New York. You know what I'm saying? We up in New York.

0: Tá bonito. Okay, you know what I mean?
1: Can we try
2: it? Yeah, they can work with her.
0: Instead of... Can we do it again?
3: Yeah.
0: You know when you do things for God, you must do them bigger. So we're going triple. All right, listen to the whole flow now.
3: Yeah.

0: double it.
1: Si un jour sur ta route.
2: Okay,
0: you know what I mean?
3: Can we try it?
4: Yeah, they can work with that.
0: Instead of can we do it again?
5: Yeah.
0: You know when you do things for God, you must do them bigger. So we're going triple.
2: Alright.
0: Listen to the whole flow now.
5: Yeah.

Nkwaba, Adam Marva, to walk one is our mom. The key that too, but it's a king of the car cut to the name. The yet a caribou may father the room. A daughter to name yas at the thing in a man who stumbled and to create to whom ya. There are one book that I need, but to that put in a maya. Could you ever get about the name? The yet a peter at the nanny. The fire needed a peter at the new town with my yin yara. Papa to the gender pump, who town would see our quarter to the wood town, which I would see. A year at the pump of town would see our quarter genny to be a wood town, which I would see. Cut any year to put down yen free ye. Visit her one of my yen, three times in a wood town would be me. Caraboo town, which I would see the quarter do more that year wood town near. But to what was the other thing about the tenant when you can do what in me about ye, like if yaka, Kaina may be the Buddha that is one mum. I was in a may yarding and a bit more. Moba kina akina do ngiye takatori ye paka piko kabala nakani akwanyi ba twa dana miya ngwa adwara miya kado amara pi muamuda panji adu kada kenda kamo kada do ni ko ti minisi yo ni woni do panna de do la pata ro wana ko tanan

0: Yeah.
1: Siamo ricordi.
0: T in the house.
2: Little G up in this motherfucker. Yeah. Ali J's up in New York. You know what I'm saying? We up in New York.

0: 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fun won
1: okay, you know what I mean?
2: Can we try
3: it? Yeah, they can work with her.
1: Instead of can we do it again?
4: Yeah.
1: You know when you do things for God, you must do them bigger. So we're going triple.
4: Alright.
1: Listen to the whole flow now.
4: Yeah.

0: Yeah.
1: Little G up in this motherfucker. Yeah. Only J's out in New York. You know what I'm saying? We up in New York.

0: Yeah.
1: Possible record.
0: Tea in the house.
2: Lil G up in this motherfucker. Yeah. Ali J's up in New York. You know what I'm saying? We up in New York.

0: Okay, you know what I mean?
1: Can we try it?
2: Yeah, they can work with that.
0: Instead of can we do it again?
2: Yeah.
0: You know when you do things for God, you must do them bigger. So we're going triple.
3: Alright.
0: Listen to the whole flow now.
4: Yeah.